0: Festival.
1: De nieuwe Last Frequencies en DJ Felix de Laat. 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We hebben Ray, Where Is My Husband? En dit is Lewis Capaldi met Strangers.
2: 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They were playing Wonderwall. I overheard you say you hate this song. Next thing I knew, I'm walking over. Came and tapped you on your shoulder. Said, my dear, you're not the only one. Spent the night there at my place. That night became 100 days. And I shared all my deepest secrets with you. Soon enough, well, I found out you're something I can't live without. And every time I close my eyes, I miss you.